0: Intercom K41. State's going to have Forest Service. Go check it out. You want me to close the call?
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0: 1620.
1: 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And their car's here.
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The last five is 97404. Yeah. 70 to 1.

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0: Okay, 17, Libercom.
1: 17.
0: They trying to locate that. Let them know, I believe they were over at the parking lot.
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0: Ladder 4, Ballard Ambulance. Unconscious 2, 50 14th Street Northeast. Unit 8 is in Adams 9. Unconscious 2, 50 14th Street Northeast. 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

0: Silver Comanche North Unit that had a non-injury accident in the ozone. 47, copy. This is coming through in a Spanish interpreter. There's two vehicles, no injuries. They're blocking. We're trying to get them to move the vehicle. We can. I'll update you.
1: Copy.
0: 1735.

overcome 1K4D7. It sounds like the vehicles are going eastbound. They're going to pull off to the shoulder at the 97A exit. Also, it's a Nissan Altima and a Toyota Corolla. Their registrations provided don't match either of the vehicles. 1739.

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1: Engine 13, Engine 2, Ballard Ambulance, Assault 2, 2592 Paisley Street, Southeast. Assault 2, 2592 Paisley Street, Southeast, 1756.

0: 70, showing you on follow-up at 3455 Trident Way. Also.
1: 22, also.
0: Would you check DAF with the suspect's information for any vehicles associated to him?
2: 27, Tom, all be clear. I'll close out comment.
1: 1K27, 1759.

K-40, 1800, River Palm, K-43 status.

0: Force and RIPCOM. I'm at the registry.
1: 47.
0: Adam Charles King, 5655.
1: 47.
0: In vehicle 2 will be Charles William Adam, 6075. And two drivers ready.
1: Go ahead.
0: Driver 1, last of Hills, first of Maudie, Mary Adam, Union, David Ida Edwards, middle A Adam, date of birth 4/29/42, and driver 2.
1: Go ahead.
0: To far left, Faz Perez, first of Cairo, middle A John, date of birth 2/12/94.
1: 1801.

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0: 1807. Overcome DO 14.
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1: The Charles Robert William 0393 to the Mapa 4 on the Champagne Road. Zero 21 over copy of it.
0: Zero 21.
1: I'll be out at 5:15 Lacey Place, LD.
0: Zero 21, 1839. 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

0: 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Geo 14, 1841.
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0: 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Phone call for a non-injury accident.
1: 10-4.
0: This will be call 168. RP's Toyota Alteza was struck sometime overnight.
1: Fifty-four.
0: 1846.

0: 64 Company, you're in the RF.
1: He's clear and current.
0: Can I get in all line?
1: Go ahead.
0: William David Lincoln, 372, Sam John John, 83 Boy.
1: Sixty-four Miss West is suspended third.
0: Copy. Can you start me a traffic stop?
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0: 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You can call it US 2 and East Street.
1: Thank you very much.

River Compton-Douglas County Valley Patrol for information. It is in Route 13 Delaware Ave for a 70-year-old male who fell out of his wheelchair. Here's my two.

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1: I left a voicemail for the RPA, just to make it out for now, unfortunately.
0: 48, 1901.

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0: I made the call. You can close it out. Same dispo, same officer.
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0: Okay.

Silvercom K30. For information, are please advised that there are firearms in the home. They are secured. She believes that the male half knows she's contacted law enforcement. Her friend is possibly going to be arriving in a silver GMC pickup or a silver or blue BMW car. K30, 1940.

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0: of a funky 30. We'll have Kyle Van Horn, 525 of 90, he's 2020, suspended, revoked third, financial responsibility and probationary license.
1: Okay,
0: 30. Hey, 1944.
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0: 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The RP is stating that all parties are HBD and she's concerned about him getting escalated once law enforcement arrives.
1: 230.
0: 330, 1946.

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0: 144835, and I'll take a second at Crescent, Snohomish. Believe me, fly to the line.
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1: 24 River, come, go ahead, Mary.
0: Mary on left of Ponce, first of Jonathan, white male, 82964, 59160, brown and gray. It's going to be out of your agency for PC, FTA, criminal trespass. Amount of bail is 1500 also.
1: Go ahead.
0: It's confirmed.
1: Copy.
0: 1949.

0: Servicom Key 13. Arby's advising the mail house and its mother are leaving in a gray Lexus, license Charles King Charles 808, possibly going to the grocery store or the gas station in Dryden.
1: One K 10 room, come up, yeah, with 24.
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0: whereupon Shawnee County North Patrols, an accident, no injury, reopened for phone call 176 Lincoln.
1: 48, do you
0: still have the RPL 1? Spears, 71295, 54190, Brown and Brown. It's going to be out of East Wenatchee for FTA theft third. Amount of bail is 1,000. It's confirmed.
2: Copy, she's on foot walking toward the George Stellar on ramp.
0: Copy.
2: 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I'm nearby. I'll just check.

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1: She's wearing a dark, like a dress maybe, and a backpack.
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0: 49, yes. And all I'm seeing on the bridge is somebody eastbound on a bike, but they are wearing a backpack with some dark top on.
1: I found myself a 69.

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0: Mail on board and route to the jail, so you can send Jonathan's warrant.
1: 2004.
0: 49 at 12, I'm behind you. You want to put her in there?

0: idea. You're from my mouth, Norman. Yeah, it's fine.
1: Yes, it's 1506.
2: 516, you said you're out with him?
0: Yeah, he's fine.
2: Copy that.

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1: I have Emily in my car. I'll be giving her transfer to the jail, starting mileage when you're ready.
0: 49, go ahead.
1: 7.1.
0: Copy, and do you guys want a separate case number?
1: 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No, I'm just transporting for him.
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1: Go ahead.
0: 10, do you want a separate case number for Emily Ann?
2: Yeah, if you wouldn't mind, then you can make 49 primary on that.
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0: 1, Jake, we're going to have a comp. 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
0: Charles, Richard, John, 3521. And we'll be Crescent. Actually, we'll be at the chef store.
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0: 1K10, if you haven't already, can you review 177 Lincoln?
1: Copy, I've reviewed. Are they needing anything additional? If not, you can close that out and clear them.
0: Negative, and will do. Thank you. 2020.

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Gibson Teen, Buck Island Road and Center Street. 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Door was partially open and heard a female yelling help. Day 20, 2023.

Liver Comet, D17, RPSI. 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She was in her pasture, unknown for the description.

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0: 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I'll be on Horse Lake. I'll be out.
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0: 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And the RP is not an employee. They're just passing Western Market now.
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0: 2126.

Markham, West Field. I have a civil pending at the NZN. 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Something about husband has taken her child.

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Intercom West Patrols, reference civil. RP keeps repeating where she is and that her husband took the child. They had a verbal argument, nothing physical. Not sure where he went. Picky 2136.

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0: with Home and Archie South Patrols and Assist Agency. K-12, it's the area of 5th Street and Riverside Drive. State Patrols advised that there is a cougar in a tree at Wildlands en route. They're requesting assistance with crowd control.
1: One K-12,
0: 2137.
2: 49er, recovery, I can handle. Sir, with state.
0: Copied, 1K49, 1K10, can you go again?
2: Are there any units currently in that location, at that location, from state?
0: K10, negative, there's no state patrol units at the location.
2: Copy, can you check with CTSO and see if they have a unit or two to spare to help with that so we get some bodies freed up?
0: 1K10, 2138.

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1: 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They advise that they will not be responding. Wildlands coming from Leavenworth.
0: Copy. Did they say where the cougar is, or is it just in one of these trees here?

0: 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The only description we got was up a tree and that there was multiple people stopping.
1: Copy. I'm in the area now. I'm not seeing anything. There's no crowd. I'll keep checking the area.
0: Monkey 49, 2141.

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0: 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He says he thinks it's a bobcat. 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
0: 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I'll stand by until our wildlife is here.
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0: and I were kind of doing an ETA for one of us.
1: -49, negative, I'll give them a call.
0: Copy. Whenever you get a chance, stop pressing. 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

0: I'm 1K49.
1: Go ahead.
0: State advised that there was no updated ETA from Wildland also.
1: What?
0: There's a Malmish pending in the north. Looks like June 13th around 8 p.m. there was damage to RP's vehicle. She's not requesting contact, and there is an order between the owner of the vehicle and the male subject that's showing needs to be served.
1: Copy. I'll end this for now. Now for a little bit longer.
0: 1K49, 2152.

12 to 49. 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Copy.

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1: K-49.
0: So I never actually saw the Bobcats. It's calm here now. There's no public around, no threat. I'm going to clear out, no report.
1: K-49, 2155.

This is Palm Douglas County Valley Patrol, accident unknown. DS 17, South Union Ave and South Texas Ave. iPhone crash detection, nothing heard in the background. Plotting on the southeast side of the intersection, continuous ringing on callback.

0: have on engine 2, engine 3, lifeline ambulance, unknown injury accident, South Union and South Texas, unknown injury accident, South Union and South Texas, 2158.
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0: Still has it. I'll be clear. You're going to send me the noise.
1: Unit 12, 22, 07.

0: Robert Tom, Casual Patrol. This is Pioneer Network.
1: Hey, 64.
0: About 20 ago, there was a male walking towards the bed rounds, gray shirt, blue shorts, had a shotgun-style firearm. Harpy is no longer in the area.
1: Big.

0: Now I'm clear of the jail, the second episode.
1: 1K12, 2218. Wenatchee South Patrol, an additional noise complaint pending in the south.
0: Copy, dependent.
1: K12, 2218.

0: West Patrol, we have a juvenile problem front 9.
1: 4929, beyond Miller and Lanchas, where are they connected?
0: Mark, now she's not there. So 16-year-old female, last 2 hours ago downtown. Very top, like her shorts. She left with a male named Watson.
1: Good day.
0: 2219. Valley Patrol, noise complaint. Lovely. We'll be at 1611 Love Lane at the Warm Springs and loud party from a band.

0: 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We're calling there.
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0: Can you do a partial search for the name of Tom Name and let me know if there's an address nearby?
1: So last name again, Ames? 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
1: K49-2221.
2: 26. There is a Tom Names in local. No address, last contact was in 1987.
0: K24, over call.
1: K24.
0: We'll be out behind 1209 bow.
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0: 1249, go ahead.
1: 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Also, can you check one?
0: 49, go ahead.
1: Shoot last right here. It'll be a versus, or last of Suarez, Sam, Union, Adam, Robert, Edward, Zebra. Second last would be Cardenas, Charles, Adam, Robert, David, Edward, Nora, Adam, Sam. First of Ramiro, Robert, Adam, Mary, Ida, Robert, Ocean, 0309, 2000, also.
0: 49, go ahead.
1: I'll take a second for field, please.
0: Monkey 49, requesting a second for field, Harley Center.
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0: My ending mileage is 7.6, I forgot to log it, and I'll be clear, report to follow.
1: Okay, 22, 26.

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Several motion alarms, multiple chips inside.

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And North Patrols have a noise complaint, Manson, Chase, and Roy. 3.

0: K-48. 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
1: 48 and 54 and I will be away. 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
0: 20,

0: 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Charles Henry Zebra, 1545, 473, Mo 45.
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2: Rivercom West Patrols, reference to civil at the MCN. 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K30. And West Patrols, I have a lost property complaint. RP does not want contact unless the item is located.
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0: 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You can close 207, no report.
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0: 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You can disregard. Copy, disregarding. 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
0: There's no violation here. RP has been advised that if there's any more noise, to contact the hotel staff. It's not a city issue.
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28, full conscious, U.S. Highway 97, mile post 228, Orlando, 2304. Waterville Patrol's for information. State request aid en route for reports of possible unconscious male on the windshield of a white BMW. U.S. Highway 97, mile post 228. Here, 22, 22, 05.

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Jack Jones, Douglas County 4, unconscious 2, US Highway 97, Milepost 228, 2310.

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1: Boy, I had a Charles 1421. You learned to go.
0: Copy in North Unit of Traffic Offense. 49, it's the 1500 block of North Wenatchee Avenue. There's a small Toyota Corolla that has its hazard lights on, is swerving all over. Hit the curb southbound. We're still getting further.
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0: Wilbercombe 1K49. It sounds like the vehicle is now on Miller passing Albertsons.
1: Copy. I'm on 9th and the app right now. I'll try to swing up there.
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0: Juan, K10 Room. I'll be in the area of 5th and Miller. Still southbound, I'm guessing.
1: Correct. Sounds like now in the Safeway area.

0: 1K, 24 River Calm, clear stop, and I am northbound on Miller from Sherry.
1: Repeat.
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3: Come north patrols. The open noise at Chasen, Lakeshore, RPs. Does not want contact.
4: 48, it can be closed out
1: to the airport. 10, the RPs advising he sees law enforcement.
2: Copy. Yeah, this car's all over the road off the top of it. It's Charles William Adam, 6778. We'll be out of Capalong.
1: Copy 2316.
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0: 10, I'm not getting a return on your subject with the first of Francisco. However, I do have one in local with the first name Fernando. He's showing suspended revoked third financial responsibility. I sent a DOL pic to your MDT.
1: 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And 49 on field.
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0: 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They returned home. You can close it out, report narrative.
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0: 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You can send me a AAA.
1: 49, copy. You should already have it.
0: Awesome. I see it. Thank you.
1: You're welcome, 2336.

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1: 1K49.
0: On stopping a vehicle, another unit, if you could take this traffic stop. I mean, this guy just blew a red light in front of me on Wilson and Cherry.
1: Being confirming you have the vehicle stopped.
0: I do. Charles Frank John 0200. He almost caused a collision at the light.
1: Copy.
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0: 1K12.
1: Charles Union Paul 7840. We need in that house, booking.
0: Okay. He's 2339.

0: River Conway at Tunis. I have a disturbance coming out the south. It looks like it's going to be on the Met House Street side of Lincoln Elementary. In front of the school, there's a fight. We're still getting further.
1: 1K12.
0: Copy 2342.
2: Okay, 64, come stop and unrelated.
0: 64.
2: Charles, Adam, 8696, 285, UF2 exit.
0: One person throwing punches, so far no weapons.
3: Call 1-905, all three parties.
0: It's covered.
1: Okay, 12, I copy it, and I'm around.
0: 12, copy, and the RP disconnected. We're trying to get him back on the line.
1: Okay, 12.

0: just blow over the runway. You hear a bunch of yelling going on in the background. In the backyard area.
1: 12 copy.

0: Roger, Denver. And we'll be on the back side of that address.
1: Send copy.
0: And we do have about 50 people here.
1: Received.

0: Okay, 64, come clear, stop, and I'll be at way on the ocean point.
1: Twelve, go ahead.

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1: Copy that.
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1: Go ahead.
0: 10, just for information, the RP's calling back requesting an ambulance for an 18-year-old female that's having a panic attack. We're going to roll aid.
1: Copy that.
0: 2352.

0: Okay, so we're coming here, two names.
1: Okay,
0: 2-4 Lasso, Villa Ramirez, ending in Zebra for Samario. So, A. Adam, 430 of 9-4, you'll be victim.
1: Copy him, was there another one?
0: Yes, it'll be a 2-4 loss of Tamayo Cantoja. Filling on the second is Paul Adam Nora, Tom Ocean, John Adam, first is Myra. And that'll be Mary Adam Young, Robert Adam. No middle, 1128 of 9-4. That'll be a witness.
1: Copy. And another?
0: That's all I got for now.
1: Received.

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1: 10.
2: Is there any CCSO or Ethernet unit that can respond here? We've got a couple disturbances inside the house.
1: I can advise.

0: Silicon Valley Patrols. Is there a unit that can back Wenatchee at a disturbance at the Applewood?
1: They want a code response.
2: Silver Comma K10, do you need code response?

0: tried asking one at you. They're not answering at this time. K40, and it's the Applewood apartment. The Applewood Grill.
1: K-64, rear and come off the in route as well.
0: 6401.

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1: 48.
2: I'm in a panic attack. She's unconscious at the moment. Where's 8 at?
3: 10, copy. We were updating them on your situation. Do you want us to have them roll in? Copy. And we also have 909 en route to you and other agencies were responding code. Do you need them to slow down?
2: They could keep rolling in. If the first unit could go to the back.
3: 12, copy.
2: When you get another unit, there's TC for him. I didn't copy 12.

0: 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He was advising when you get another unit, there's PC for him.
1: 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Have Amy come in as soon as they get here. She's having a seizure now.
0: Copy, we advise them to roll in, we'll update them.
1: 24 Sam, A is coming in the back door right now.

0: Okay, 64, come 40, and I'll be away. Which is SWP.
1: Yes, that's the come away at 326 Lincoln. I'll be switching over to that.
2: Yes, I'm here, bye.

0: 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Go ahead. Can you confirm you've got our subject in custody and your code 4 over there?
1: Just did. Here's a bit of a handle.
0: Copy that. 10 River Con. We're currently code 4 inside the residence. 8 is working on the signal.
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0: Cashmere Patrols. I have an alarm at Los Primos Market, 5655 Sunset Jaime.
1: Okay, David.
0: This will be a commercial alarm, left center motion. Attempt to the responsible, no answer.
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2: Valley Patrol, domestic disturbance. 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RP's advising Elizabeth left the house laughing in the side yard by the patio area. She did not hurt anyone. Geo 22, 018.

Cybercom DO 22. 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It is a large knife. Also, flag 220 issues. Joe 19.

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1: Deal 20, River Cone. 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
1: Here's 21.

0: 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And other
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0: 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Unknown if she still has the knife. 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
1: 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There's a church there. Okay, 58 Rivcom, we'll be away on the line.
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0: 10, I know all units are probably out of position. We have a traffic offense south Mission and Crawford.
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0: 12 will be responsible for 226. I'll be cleared and I copy 80 counties traffic on 6 Lincoln. Assigned to being cleared out and report.
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0: Walker, Denver, come I reviewed 227. That'll be priority. I'll be en route to that. If I can get 24 en route.
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0: I copy. I'm stopping at PD, I'll be en route.
1: 237.
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1: Sorry, one of his restrictions is also no driving from 1 a.m. to 5 a.m.
0: Got it.
1: 042.

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1: Okay, 12.
0: Manual is booked, and I'll be clear with the reports to follow, and I'll be an out of the shutdown.
1: Copy,
0: 049. 49, we're on check one.
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0: Last of March, Mary Union, Nora, Charles Henry versus Michael Cummins Spelling, Villageville A, Andrew, 06-18-1962.
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0: 2412, we're on the west side of the parking lot.

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1: Charles, 375-91 Zebra, standard.
2: K26-054. K15, I'm sorry, can you go again with your last transition?
3: I have another unit, respond to 2614.
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1: K26, hurry home.
2: K26.
1: He's refusing the stop. We're 28 miles per hour, East Wooden Ave. Brake 15. Can you confirm PC for assault 4?
3: All I've got is PC for assault 4 on the boyfriend, Jose Luis.
1: Okay, this vehicle's failing to stop. I'm being pursued. Permission to pit under 40.
3: Granted.
1: Copy. If he doesn't stop by Les Schwab, I'll pit.
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0: 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Chelan County Patrol is resuming normal traffic.

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1: 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Will you run it triple I for the mail and the land?
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0: 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You can assign it to me. Close it out and report.
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1: 1K24. 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
0: K54,
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0: 1K12. Charles Robert Frank, 1228. Be pulling on the Grant Road, East Wenatchee.
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0: 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And we're pulling over by Walker's Mattress.
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1: Market 12, can you check the RO and can I get a second for field?

0: 12, copy. I'm showing a Mary on 1st of William, last of Morin.
1: One K-12, that's not who I'm with.
0: Copy. And 10, are you available for a second?
1: Yes, I'll be in route.
0: 143.
1: One K-20 Puerto Rico. That Mary is for my stop. The RO is not in the vehicle. I'll be clear.
0: Oh, copy. 144. 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
0: 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What's the location?
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0: Vehicle's got no lights on. We're going to be on the Ave 9th. Out of California, 9 Sierra, Charles Victor 882.
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2: It's an aircraft 54 can start drifting north, so.
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0: Last Martinez, Marietta, Robert, Tom, Ida, Nora, Edward, Zebra. First of Joanna, John, Ocean, Adam, Nora, Nora, Adam. Middle initial N, Mary, 08-16-1974. I'm seeing she has a Mary, if you could just confirm.
1: Copy 151.

0: 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I'm clear, stop, and route to 49.
1: Copy, and 49, that's confirmed.
0: Copy. Can you just confirm to Joe? We'll take.
1: Yes, 152.

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0: 49, that's affirmative. They'll accept.
1: 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Thank you.
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0: 10 to 12.
1: Got
0: you. We're already on this side. You want to go to that flight real quick?
1: Yep.
0: Myself and 12 will assist
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0: Energy.
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0: Charles, Nora, William, 6555. Also.
1: 1K 10.
0: Can you check a male involved with that registration? Late 20s. I believe he was arrested for DUI out of that vehicle.
1: 215, 136. Olive?
0: Yeah, he was involved. He left.
1: Copy, 156. And Rivercom 1K10, it looks like DOL is down again.
0: Okay.
1: 156.

0: 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Start a warrant call, and I'll be cleared.
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0: 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I arrived in Evelyn.
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0: K48, 120 Wilmoth Drive. RP's advising that mom's picking a fight with dad's girlfriend. There's lots of yelling in Spanish. Locations based off plot.
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0: The vehicle is legally parked here at Office Depot, and I'll be en route to the jail, starting mileage when you're ready.
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1: Appreciate it. I'll be in around from GSB.
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0: Walker 12 River Palm. It sounds like State has that guy in custody. I'm still going to continue though.
1: 12, copy, 208.
0: With Jill handing mileage when you're ready.
1: 1K49.
0: 0.0 also.
1: Go ahead.
0: Could you just confirm her driving status?
1: Unfortunately, DOL is down right now.
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1: Sorry, go ahead.
0: I was just going to advise her, DOL just came back. She's showing 2030 suspended revoked third financial responsibility.
1: Copy, thank you. Also, could you let the jail staff know that I'm outside?
0: Yes.
1: Call them back to see if they still want this or if they want to go back to the company.
0: Take a seat.

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That LLN comes back to Alaska Mayha. Looks like it's expired with a April 12th, 2026 expiration.

0: Long Kitch and Rook, I'm trying to catch up to the bus with you at northbound Mission, all over the road.
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0: Last of Uribe, Union Robert Ida, Boy Edward, first of David. Looks like he's in his 20s.
1: Copy, I have Uribe, David, middle angel, 10-7, 2004, he's 2028, clear.
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0: Yeah.
1: 220.

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1: Command unit, I received also access and it's delayed right now, but expires. We'll let you know as soon as possible.
0: That's right.
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0: 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Do you need a place?
1: Negative, I got it. Boy Young Lincoln 2980.
0: Yep.
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Douglas County Valley Patrol for information. 8 is en route 1 Pangbourne Drive for a cardiac. D03 is on the tarmac with life flight. Patient on the plane in cardiac arrest. Excuse me, 255.

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0: I'm gonna have to give Lena a transport through her vehicle because the motorhome will not start. And she has the means to fix it. She has Cadmer Valley Bank on the north end.
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So Rivercom still has the vehicle. 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
0: See, he's got another vehicle now, and we headed back to the PD to try to fix the motorhome. For now, you can clear this, no report. Unless you can't get it fixed, we'll deal with it later.
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0: 2849, disturbance area is 9189 Street to My Place Hotel. RP advisor calling about a male filming in the parking lot, screaming outside, threatening to break windows, buzzing its gray lily switch, wearing all white.
1: Copy. Show me in route. As for the noise, there's no noise here. You can clear that one out, no report.
0: 493, okay.
1: Okay, 64, come quick. Okay, 64, 321.

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2: 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Gregory. 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
1: Three 29.

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0: 49 River Common. Are you by chance on the phone with Gregory still?
1: No, he is no longer. He stopped responding to call taker. Call taker tried to call back and just got voicemail.
0: The info's been noted. You can go ahead and clear it out on the report.
1: 49342. Noise complaint, call 36. 24-3, 42.

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0: 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When they hear the noise complaint, I can hear music. I'm trying to figure out where it's coming from.
1: Sorry, 1-8-10, 345.

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1: One case when you're suspicious, 318, treat him beautifully for work.
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2: Four.
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0: Program 1K24, suspect wearing a white baseball cap and a backpack. 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One two four nine.
1: You're gonna assign it to me, I'm in the area.
0: 1K49403.

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0: Good Denver, come on, be attempting contact at Lewis.
1: Confirm you said that was at Lewis?
0: At Lewis, finish your line.
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0: Last of Donahue, first Tyler.
1: Mr. Tyler. Copy, Tyler, Donahue, for your friend.

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0: 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I'll be away at the RP's location.
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0: 12. One
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0: 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I'll be back out with Tyler from the library.
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0: I'll check with Miss Blaine McCarty. I'm not finding one yet.
1: Copy. I'll give him a call in a little bit. I'm going to go with 1K12 to the assist agency.
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1: Good.
0: I just need to clarify. I checked the reporting party as well as the female that was mentioned. I didn't find any orders. But the male suspect, I don't find him in local, so I can't confirm if he has orders with anybody. But not with the reporting party, I know that.
1: Copy, thank you.
0: 424.

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0: Yeah, 20, 427.

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The cardiac at 28E, Bangor Airport, 430.

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0: 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Hotel Monkey 24, reference call 37. I don't know if it's the same suspect or not, but possibly found at East Brody. Born in 83, has a local Mary. I sent all that to you.
1: Copy.
0: 436.

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0: up? I wonder if you back out with Lena's motorhome in the parking lot.
1: 1, K12, 40.

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0: She's able to get her rig fired up and is going to be moving it. So I'll be clear.
1: 1K12, 4529.

0: 44.
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2: River Kamanachi, South Patrols, domestic.
0: Morgan 12.
2: 1K12, this will be 915 Kashmir Street Unit B. RP's friend, Yvette Ramos, is being assaulted by Luis. Unknown last street name is Little Man. Also.
0: Good.
2: RP was receiving a text from Yvette. This started at 4:35 this morning. Yvette said she's going to try and leave, texting that he keeps hurting her.
0: Morgan 12,
2: it sounds like Yvette said that she's going to try and leave to her mother's house at 176 Eastmont, and the female's no longer responding to our piece.
0: Morgan 12,
2: 548.
0: Two 298, 229.

0: 1-2-49 Rubicon, I'll be in route to back.
1: 1-2-49, 469.
0: Warren K, 24 Rubicon, same traffic, you can pen 39 Lincoln.
1: Okay,
2: 24, I'm hurt. We got 17 Rubicon out of service.
3: Subject Perez, born in 99, is a suspended third ignition airlock device, financial responsible, probation license, POC active with supervisions, convicted also.
0: Copy, go ahead.
3: 1K10, that subject has an OX Marietta Spokane.
0: Copy, and I got the name number for the female if you need it.
3: Oh, 1K10.
0: 156-561. 1K10, 501.
3: Units covering, I copied 1K12 away. Other unit, go ahead. 1K49, 501.
0: 24, 50.
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1: Okay, 12.
0: The local show with
1: Warren K-12, Ramos, is correction. Beast is associated with A-109.
0: Papa 915,
1: Warren K-12, the unit number is B-Boy.
0: Warren
1: K-12, 522.

10 to 12. Go ahead. I'm guessing this is probably going to be at 921 Cashmere on the backside in the alley. Let me know if you need another unit. Copy.

0: We're from Douglas County, Valley Patrol, 911.
1: Yeah, 24.
0: Yeah, 24. 589 at Morning View Circle. Open line, male and female talking in Spanish briefly. Heard female saying something about police. Line and then went quiet, disconnected. Attempted to call back twice. Go straight to voicemail. Address is based off plot with a 9-meter accuracy.
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0: 507.
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0: Vivacom 1K12, do you want an ATL?
1: I think that'd be a good idea. It might have to be updated after the interview, though.
0: 1K12, 5-6.

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1: Last Malden Auto. First Monica Mary Oceanora. Ida King Adam. No middle. Date of birth 6/23/08.
0: Sorry, you cannot. Date of birth 6/23, and what was the year?
1: 2008.
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0: 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Assist agency, 46 Lincoln.
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0: 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The sono showing valid out of California with correct offenses.
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0: Palmetto Edge, North Patrol's disturbance. This will be 9th Street, North Shoreline Ave. A homeless male is in the area, aggressive and coming to RP, mentally unstable.
1: Copy. Could you advise them to separate? And I'll monitor.
0: Warren K, 49, I copy, and the RP said Jones and Jones. They refused further when asked about weapons. RP said officers can find out when they arrive.

0: 4 and K-49, and they're requesting that the subject be trespassed from the funeral home. Jones and Jones.
1: Copy. Is the RP an employee at the funeral home?
0: One K-49, the call taker believes he was with the funeral home, but he's not, wasn't answering the questions. The phone number is associated with a Dante Gutierrez, which is the manager for Johnson Jones.

0: 49 Rubicon, but you're on the phone with the RP. Can you transfer?
1: 1449, caller is already disconnected.
0: No problem.

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1: Copy. Can you show me in the area?
0: I copy. Do you want us to transfer the RP to you?
1: No, it's okay. I'm almost there.
0: Okay, 49, 625.

0: 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That is 2033 clear also. There's a note in Gregory's local.
1: It's fine. I'll issue it. Thank you.
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0: 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I'm code 4 right now. Just going to be issuing a trespass.
1: 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Code 4, 632.
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1: 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Give me a copy. 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
0: I'll be clear of the location. If you show Greg trespass for 5 years, and I'll clear it out with comments.
1: 1, K-49, and just to confirm, this is trespass from Jones & Jones.
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0: 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Also, I was able to trespass him from my place hotel. If you could update his file, show him trespass there for 2 years.

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0: Viscom 1K49. ONK49, we have an additional caller that a male, I assume, wearing all tan and beige clothes with a black backpack is recording vehicles. I believe it's in the area of 9th and Northland. The subject will get up close and record license plates. Westing headed southbound on Schlan.
1: That's not illegal. I'm not concerned with that. All clear to the fellow comments.
0: Rivercom on K49, the additional RP is requesting a call, phone numbers, and call comments.
1: Copy, thank you. I'll give him a call once I clear this up.
0: 1K49, 647.

0: 7 Comanche, Center Patrols, reopen your servant. Warren K-24, and this reopened disturbance will be for Maria with the location, advising that one of the subjects there is causing problems, escalating. They want to remote in the HU.
1: Can you put her phone number in the call?
0: K24, and I'll get that phone number, but this will be an employee.
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Do you think?

0: Wilhelm Waterville Ambulance, valid ambulance, diabetic problems, 317 West Walnut. Diabetic problems at 317 West Walnut, timeout, 710.
1: 1K30, this will be for 53 Lincoln. Another RP calling back advises that staff has arrived to that location and trying to remove the female. They're in the backyard now. An RP had to walk away. I think the female's not confrontational and staff needs help removing her.
2: 1K30.
1: 1K30, 710.

0: Aerocom 1230, and the most recent caller is not the staff member. It's one of the clients or residents there.
1: 30.
0: 1K37 to

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Second tone for diabetic problems, 317 West Walnut, turn off 713.

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A fall to 625 Okanagan number 407 10732.

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0: 37. This will be at 710 Northland. Say traffic to see a client that was previously exited from a shelter. Just kicked a box at a staff member. They're refusing aid. No weapons seen, and the call taker can hear a female yelling in the background. 1K37.
1: K30, we're coming right back.
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0: 1K37, the subject Schroeder, born in 78, is 2830 clear. Associate with a black Hyundai.
1: 3-0.

0: Tacoma K-37. 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The subject is still outside, and they're just requesting her moved along from this location.
1: Repeat.
0: K-37, I have you.

0: Procom 1K37, Kerry is approaching the vehicle that staff are in, recording them, and they will be in a red Toyota Highlander.
1: Breathing. Can you show me what?
0: 1K37, 921.

0: on that two patrols. Disregard 924. 192 patrols continuing a deceased deer in the left lane, southbound 97 between mile post 169 and 170.
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0: Boy Mary John 2615, and can you run the RO?
1: Boy Mary John 2615, 2013 Ford Focus, February 22nd, 2027 expiration.
0: Go ahead, the RO.
1: I'm still running him. Stand by.

0: T-1200. The registered owner left a merit for Ship Christian, 1988-0221. 2030 expiration, suspended revoked third degree, commercial class, not licensed, not eligible.
1: Fuller.
0: 1200, thanks very much.

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1: 08.
0: Yeah, 1999.
2: 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West 2 109.
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0: warranted. There's two of them coming.
1: Warranted, there's a...
0: Parties separated, and I'll just be standing by until the stage employees leave. And once that's done, I'll close it out with the comments.
1: Warranted, there's a 931.

0: 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I didn't copy your status on your stop.
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Air Comma K37. Warren K37, reference 66 Lincoln. The subject, Toloi Point 58, has a Mary out of CCSO also. Warren K37, and Toloi is

0: Class of Merritt, Mary, Edward, Robert, Robert, Ida, Tom, First of Dennis, David, Edward, Nora, Nora, Ida, Sam, Middle A, Adam, 1955, 1102, Hempstead and Guthrie.
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0: Copy out, Shaw Moran, 947. 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In what required? 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

0: Bear, come on, K-47. 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They ended up calling back and leaving another message with the AI.
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0: not that.
1: Douglas County Patrol, just for information, East Wenatchee has a reopened domestic of a male that was drinking, and he is leaving the scene in a vehicle. It was a silver Subaru WRX with the trunk open, and they were leaving 1122 North Dennis Court. CO24. And it's on the US eastbound on 11th towards Eastbound. Tim Jeffrey.

0: We had the mail and that registration, and I got another one to do it.
1: Go ahead.
0: I don't hear you back. Get at it. Be careful, partner.

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Breathing problems, 305, Woodring number 5 in Kashmir. Breathing problems at 305, Woodring Street number 5, Kashmir, time off 10:06.

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0: 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Do you want to read back or just involve it?
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Forever Comma Natchi South Patrols, blue conduct. Warren K-47, this will be at the 7-Eleven, 925 South Mission Street, mail unit in the parking lot, and has opened alcohol inside the store that he did pay for, also. Warren K-47, this will be a 25-year-old Hispanic male, 5'8", heavy set, has black hair. Warren K-47, 1032.

Burr Comanche, North Patrols, reopen Malmish, 75 Lincoln. Reference the loo conduct. The male is last seen wearing gray polo shirt, unknown color shorts. He's currently outside, was being kind of grumpy, and they're requesting 5-year trespass. 1K47, 1033.

0: Rear Comma, that's yourself, the trolls, 911. 1K47, this will be at the rescue mission, 1450 South Wenatchee Ave. Open line, female crying, they didn't speak and then hop. And on call back, no answer.
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0: 1K47, I copy, and this was plotting with semi-accuracy near the tiny homes.

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0: Warren, K30, 43.
1: K27, rear come, yes, I need 77 Lincoln.
0: Warren, K27, 43.
1: I'll be out for the next as well.
0: 1247, 1040.

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0: 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And if you're facing that first row, it's the second tiny home on the main driveway.
1: Very easy, thank you.
0: 1K27, 46.

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1: Okay, there, sir.
0: Reference 75 Lincoln, I made the call. Have that reopened for 1K49 tonight at 1900.
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1: To 74 Lincoln Loop contact, is it? East Wenatchee believes that the subject might be related to their DV. Orca 27, 1049.
0: 1K4, overcome. I'm in the area, 74 Lincoln.
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0: 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I copied first of Michael.
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0: RK-47, still heavy static.
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0: 1K47, Mary for ERSIC, ERSIC Michael, middle, Isaiah, 0516, 2000, white male, to, correction, 63200, brown and hazel. This will be PC, driving suspended third, operating vehicle no interlock ignition, out of Chelan County for 1000. 1K47. Copy, and the subject also has a NOx, Mary out of Bend County, and is suspended third, ignition and lock, financial responsibility, probationary license.
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3: sir, come reference the bike on this property call. Do you have any in local and control matters?
0: 1K37, check and advise.

0: 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I'm not seeing anything. 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
0: K37, on the 9th there was a theft Garden Terrace of a purple Aventon e-bike with black rear pack. K37, is unreadable.
1: I don't think that's gonna be this bicycle. Black
0: color. 1K37, I copy. And there's been multiple reports of e-bikes, but no descriptions in the comments.
1: We just tie up
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1: I copy, Tay Canyon. Just trying to get the location. 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
0: I'm at the end of the pavement where the homeless camps are.
1: Received. 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

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Missing person, call 78. 844-1109. River Cumberland County 43, status. K43-1109.

0: clear of a column 1 at South Patrol's traffic events. Warren K-27, this will be South Wenatchee Ave in Crawford Ave. 5 to 10 ago, a gray sedan pulled over on the east side of the road. Male subject appeared to have vomited. RP thinks he was HBD. The subject is leaning against the window. RP drove to the to Wenatchee PD to call.
1: 3, do they want contact?
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1: Palmonkey 27, reference 79 Lincoln. 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

Wherever comes from, heading north, visual suspicious. 34. K34, Highway 97, milepost 238 in the pullout area. It's on land off the river. A large item thinks it's a body wrapped up in a large plastic bag. Advise it stinks. RP's in a silver Ford Maverick with a silver canopy. K34, and he's going to wait for you. K34, 1118.

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0: Sierra Tom. I'll be out with the suspect vehicle at 1285 South Wenatchee Ave. I'll have a registration for you.
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0: 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K27 or Tom, it's going to be occupied. It's under the driver's seat lined up.
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0: One keep over for Grandma Bay Area 27. I'm not sure, but I believe he's an agent just looking for the subject. Point.
1: Okay, or that is correct. This will be their subject from their domestic.

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Oregon from station. 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He wants to confront him.

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2: 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I'm going to divert towards that until we get a hold of him again.
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1: Go ahead.
0: 1K27 deals backup that registration boy Victor Edward 2737 returns to a no color 2020 Subaru WRX 10 of 26 registered to that subject out of East Wenatchee.
1: Thank you.
0: 1K27

0: 2014, I've added two phone numbers for Song Construction to Sony Down Lincoln.
1: Appreciate that. I already tried the first. It didn't work. I'll try the second. Thank you.
0: Warren Cape, 1143.
1: And to clarify, that first number I think is a good number. It's just office and they're closed.
0: Okay, 1414.

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0: specific vehicle went into someone's yard, they're still there, and RP left the location.
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0: Okay. That was 65, it wasn't readable. I was a unit I didn't copy.
1: Okay, 36, we were kind of lobbying around as well.
0: Okay, 36, 11, 36, 72.
3: 14, were you able to get a hold of somebody here? You want me to call one of the guys I know?
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1: K27 for that Subaru, there was only him listed as an RO for that vehicle.
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1: 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Called twice. Couldn't leave voicemail for the RP. You close it out with no report for now. Transcription calls back, and I'll try to stop by the house.
0: 1K47, I copy. 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
0: I'll
1: be transporting one to jail. Can you fax over the return for call notes? And can you please send me his triple I?
0: 1K27, 1205.
1: I'll be clear for my call.
0: Okay, forward, 1205.

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1: 43
0: Erie South Wenatchee Avenue, Malco Highway, northbound lane block. We're disabled, blue Toyota Scion.
1: Forty-three,
0: 12 joint.

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0: Assumption heading north, patrols are reopened. This is Houston, call 90.
1: And 34, go to the
0: 34, came through AI, reporting party penalty, called back. Possible previous license number is requesting call back.
1: Second 10. And Riverbound, can you call the RC on the suspicious and advise you on delay?
0: 34, 12, 10.
1: J44, come check one.
0: J44.
2: Roswell, Victor, Adam, Sam, Ida, Lincoln, Charles, Ocean, Victor, Adam, Bertha, Ocean, X-ray, Adam, Nor, Adam, no pedal, date of birth, 0105, 1988.
0: J44, 12 up.

0: 1K14.
1: The make will be a Ruger. The model will be an EC9S. That's Edward Charles 9 Sam. Serial when you're ready.
0: 1K14.
1: 461-51352, and it's on a 9mm.
0: 1K14, 1214.

0: River Gonzalo, Sunny Valley, and it's a disturbance. Excuse me, you're unreadable. It's at 1900 Northwest Cascade Avenue. Arpy's dog got out, and then a man came up and started antagonizing the dog and screaming, cursing at the RP. He is since left on foot, headed northbound, wearing a tan baseball cap, gray shirt, and jean shorts.
1: Yeah, 36-12-15. 24-12-15.

0: K14, that firearm returns to that subject, Maple Chavez Morales.
1: Reese, that was recovered for safekeeping.
0: 4K14, 1216.
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3: 44.
2: 44, 1217. K43, 1217. CO24. And he is described as a 50 to 60 year old white male who is by himself, and the RP is wanting him trespassed.
4: I'll be at 1920.
2: Greetings, 1215.

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0: Wildlife 76, well, thank you.

0: not on the system. Traffic is still not white.
1: 843, Bob Eden, using traffic control while they loaded up in another unit.
0: Yeah.
1: 843, sorry, was that a now or a yeah?
0: Nope.
1: 43, 12, fine.

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Both partners are showing license 2030. 1221. 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Yeah. 1221.

0: Wildlife 149, what happened?
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1: Wildlife 149, 1222.

0: 10:36.
1: Hold the engine to clear that location and then the area. Search it from there.
0: Repeat from 2.4.

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0: Civil Down to Fine County, West Patrol 11, West in contact.
1: 341.
0: 341, 1220.

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1: K-27, overcome.
0: K-27.
1: That ACL is a person that's you. You can assign that to me in the other unit.
0: K-27,
1: 1229. 27, if you got a GPS location, can you add it to the comment?
0: K-27, 1229.

0: Can you voice me?
1: I'm not copying that. You're out with the suspect?
2: Reference 36, step call. I'm out with the suspect. I'm on mission in
1: Copying out with 36, the step suspect. You said mission. I didn't get the broadcast.

0: Lewisham K36, did you copy?
1: 36, I refuse on the ground
0: location. Copy, area 15. Wait, my partner was sick and leaving Michigan first.
1: The area that he was in, it'll probably be Michigan first.
0: Fine, that makes sense, 1232.

0: 27.
1: How's the info coming in on this?
0: Yes, to 911. Okay. 27 is also

0: 40 Crown Triple.
1: Was that 43?
0: Right, Triple.
1: Okay, 43.
0: Last of Cervantes, first of Marco, Marius, Adam Roberts, Charles, 42, 11-1 of 84.
1: Okay, 43, 12, 33.

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0: Can you relay to the subject, if possible, that we are going to pick her up at the LZ?
2: K-27 also.
0: 27, I'm sorry, that's the north end of the lake. Go ahead.

0: 27 Rivercom, a coordinate for you for the LV.
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0: can you please relay that to the subject?
2: K27, 1240.
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1: Please check to see if Okanagan or Slanted is fired.
0: Although Chelan County does not have any fires currently, I'll call Okanagan once I'm off the 911 and advise. Evercom K43.
2: 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Second half is Sal Juan Tilla. 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K43, toll free.

0: Okanagan County advised that they have a fire at SR 17 milepost 143.
1: That would be what I'm seeing.
0: Repeat, 1246.

0: corner of Main. All right, me and Nick are in 23. We're almost there.
1: Hey, 44, come. Hey, 44. Getting ready to sign this call to me. Close it out.
0: What's called here?
1: 84, then.
0: 344, 1244.
2: K27,
0: everything. K27?
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from coming to 11 Lifeline Union, South Falls, over at 99 o'clock, section Maiden Lane, Wenatchee Avenue, in South Falls, pulled over Maiden Lane, Wenatchee Avenue, time at 12:46.

River Comanche Patrols, information. Aid will be responding to 1600 Maiden Lane for a 2-year-old male that has fallen. Hit his head, bleeding from nose, is falling asleep. Warren K4, I copy, and it sounds like they have actually pulled over by Walmart on Wenatchee Ave in a gray Toyota Tundra. Warren K4,

0: 44, Cal. 13 clear that assault.
1: Yeah, 36, 1249.

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0: I'm looking for and reference that fall two for the 2-year-old male. Just for information, they've pulled into the Home Depot parking lot, a cruiser, now with the father.
1: You can put it on my screen so I can see the cat con.
0: One K4, I'll check and advise. I'm not sure how to do that this time.
1: Copy.

0: 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I'm unable to transfer any of that information. I can copy and paste for in the IM if you want.
1: Go ahead and just open up an emergency call on that. I'll review it from there.
0: 1K4, 1250.

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0: 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RP advises the phone is low battery. 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
1: 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I can give you a
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2: 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I'm on Maiden Lane. There's a motorcycle, driver, no helmet, no license plate on a dirt bike. He's taken off. Go ahead and discontinue.
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0: 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Put me on the missing person.
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Possible stroke at 2811 West Malaga Road in Malaga. 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

0: 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I see the reopened call. I will call back shortly.
1: Waterville Patrol, domestic, 16 Monroe Drive, Orlando.
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Wenatchee North Patrols Civil. Warren K37, the caller for this is calling from the hospital and she's currently on the line. Are we able to transfer? Warren K37, 14th.

0: 36 just for info. RP says a long time ago he took a 44 pistol away from her. It's currently in his truck, but he, in his room, has not made it happen to go get the firearm at all.
1: 36, copy. Parties are both separated, correct?
0: Yeah, she's trying to pack her things. He's in his room.

0: check the 911. Advise they're with the patient now. Unable to move her. Was given information for response and advised to stay put until help arrives.
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0: River County Sterling County West Patrol trespass. 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

Rivercom, Dustin County Valley Patrol, small call for Malmish. Control 115, RP Maria is requesting a call. Says sometime last night or this morning somebody dented her car.

0: Servicom K65. Additional RP advised caller, correction, additional RP advising he can't find his son. He's autistic and nonverbal. K65-1413. I don't know yet. RP's correction, call taker's still getting further. And second RP advised green shirt, green shorts, son is a 19-year-old male, Asian descent. So I don't believe, so I believe the child from the other day was 2 or 3. K65's RP advised son's name is Joshua. K65-1414. K65, also RP state, can't find Joshua, RP street and night K65-1414.
1: K41.

Rubicon 1K 37 States, advising that the vehicles are still walking. 1K 37 14.

Everett on K65, second RP Arnold, bound to Sun. Everett on K65. Second RP Arnold. K65, 1421.

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0: Yeah, I'm out with him.
1: Okay, 65, 14's my...

0: 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Now I'll be out with them.
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0: 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And new registration.
1: 1K37.
0: Unit 1, which will be involved in the trailer, is the Adam Mary Victor 7471. And Unit 2. Charles Victor John 413. Two drivers in the race.
1: 1K37, you are heavy static. Confirm Charles Victor John 4136.
0: Charles Victor John 4132.
1: 1K37.
0: Two drivers in your ready, Rip Cop.
1: 1K37.
0: Driver 1, last Marlin, first of James, little W. William, date of birth 12-7-71, and driver 2.
1: 1K37.
0: 2-part last, starting on the first part, Adam Paul Ocean, Lincoln Ida Nora, Adam Robert, second part, Espinoza with a Z Zebra, first of Juan, little C. Charles, date of birth 6-14-78, and no returns if clear.
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1: 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I'll be clear here at Fort Collins.
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0: T36115 Simmons Street, boyfriend is taking out his credit cards, saying he doesn't have them. He's trying to leave on foot. He's wearing a black face.

Rivercom K36. The RP got upset that the call taker had radio traffic and hung up. Also from local, I have a Daniel Mott, 68 years old. K36, 1437. Rivercom K36 on callback. Male yelled at call taker, said some choice words, said we're not doing anything about it. And the OC was yelling at the other male to give back his card.

36, foreign and 58, suspended second, ignition interlock, financial responsibility, probationary license. Call taker could hear the male in the background also yelling at the caller. I'll send you a photo.

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1: Out of break, Charles. It'll be 22680.

Silvercrown K36. My partner found a possible subject in local based on this address. Different spelling on the last name. K36, 1443.

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Engine 1 Lifeline, a breathing problem. 245 5th Street Northeast, Unit C, Charles 113, 1445.

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0: Peterty.
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0: 24. 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I got the last name of Luna, and then I got the date of birth, but there was interference for your first name.
1: The first name will be Paul Adam Union Adam Lincoln.
0: Tracy. And go ahead with that second.

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For attempted robbery, second, check first.

0: Point Resort. 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
1: 5-1.
0: 15-04.

0: 50 River Cop. We'll be on the ground at Fish Hatchery.
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0: 1K4, the call take was to get a complete return for the RP. You were able to confirm the last thing.
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1: 43.
0: We'll do the school check market. Male with his hair in a bun is in the weeds next to the garbage bin, was going through a bag and put a folded piece of paper in his bag. Last seen 5 ago, RP is just a passerby.
1: 43. You can go ahead and clear it now, 400 of the business owner pulls.
0: Thank you, 24.

0: Okay, 4 will overcome. I have that RP information if you need it.
1: 1, K4.
0: Last is Vidala. Creature Ida, Lincoln, Lincoln, Adam, Hyphen, Henry, Edward, David, Edward, Edward, Nora, Kristen, Zoli, Beaver, Union, Lincoln, Lincoln, Young, 7:31:58.
1: 1K4, 15:29.
0: 1K4, and vehicle number 1 is going to be the Mazda. The driver of vehicle number 1, when you're ready.
1: 1K4.
0: The last is Bell, Charles, Lincoln, Adam, Edward, Young, Sam. First of Charlotte, for 2 T's. Little L for Lila, or Lilia. 9/10/2004.
1: K4, I copy, and just for information, we were not given the registrations from the original caller.
0: Copy, I have the registration for the Mazda when you're ready.
1: K4.
0: So this is vehicle number 1. Boy, Union, William, 5546. To Charles Union Henry, 5838.
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0: Rivers Home DL 19. I got no return out of California on Edward Robert 03 Edward 99.
1: Can we try Edward Robert Ocean 3 Edward 99?
0: I'll try it. 53. Requesting a call. 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
2: 3424. I handled that suspicion. I can place a call.

you, Mr. Holmes. Can I give you a lift?

River Palm Geo 19. I got a return on that VIN for a 2025 Nissan 4-door. The license that's supposed to be on it is 9 Zebra Henry Robert 736.

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1: Drivers exchange information. It occurred on private property. You'll be no report.
0: Okay, 450, 41.

Riverfront, that was Sunny Valley unit. For information, East Wenatchee had a dirt bike flee from them. They're in the area trying to find it, but it was last seen eastbound on 4th Street Southeast from Kentucky. And they do have PC for eluding.

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0: Apache South Patrols, Hazard. Mark 47, this will be GSP West, eastbound, inside lane. A gray older four-door sedan was disabled. Subject had no hazards on. A male got out and looked like he was getting in and out of the trunk. Mark 47, 1554.
1: 34-15-54.
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1: That was 65. 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

0: Yamanashi South Patrols. Reopen the set to locate. YK-47, and this will be Officer Jackson, Westville Camp PD. They're requesting a call. Is out with the subject. YK-47, 1600.
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0: The GSB is clear. Looks like the vehicle was able to leave the area. Leave no report.
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0: Wenatchee Center Patrol's welfare check. J30, this will be at 1103 First Street. RP is calling from California, but her niece at location is advising that a family member, Albert Unknown Last, is refusing to leave. They're insisting it's not a DV. It's that Emily was too scared to call herself.
1: Okay, 27, I'll be right back.
0: Okay, 27, 16.

River Gun West Patrol is trespassing. 48, this will be at McDonald's. Customer's trying to grab an employee's hand and was asking for a name. He started cussing at the other employees. Army told him to leave. He refused. He's at the patio smoking. Request permanent trespass. 48, 1650. Summercom K36 status.

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1: Warren K30.
0: Just got off the phone with RP. It appears the male subject has left the residence, but the female is there waiting for contact.
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2: Go ahead for Mary.
1: 1K30, Mary for Eakin, versus Albert Joseph, 0114 of 92, white male, 58160, brown and brown. This will be a TADV Malamish 3rd out of Grant County, and for 10,100 also.
2: Go ahead.
1: 1K30, correction, the total bill will be 11,200, and Eakin is suspended 3rd, ignition and lock device, financial responsibility, probation license.
2: Received. Is there a court order in play?
1: 1K30, I'm not finding a court order.
2: Received. If you can check locals on a white Ford Ranger, see if you can get a plate.
1: 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Aircom 1K30, that subject has no vehicle involvement in local.
2: Yes, you think. 1K30,
1: 1623. Aircom 1K30, he was involved with the DUI in 2018 with a silver 1996 Honda Civic.
2: Thank you.
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3: Local check for two children.
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3: First one's going to be approximately 3 years old. Last of Torres, first of Teddy. Spelled Tom Edward David, David Ida Edward. Middle initial R, and the second child.
1: One kid, 37.
3: Same last, Torres, first of Daniel. 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
0: 1 K30, Stephanie has a Mary out of Lewis County also.
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0: RP is calling back advising that a Cody Hill has just arrived with her and he's also trespassed and he shouldn't trespass until July 24th.
1: Receive. 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
0: 30, Cody does not have a Washington DOL return. You're welcome, 1639.
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1: Copy, Heather, you know the traffic, go ahead.
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1: Received. Do you want us to go ahead and start rolling aid and fire, or do you want to try and get eyes on her?
2: I've got eyes on her now. She's on a floaty and swimming fairly well right now. Try to get down there and make contact with her.
1: Copy, and we just received a welfare check. Reference this female. I'll put you on it for now.
3: I'll be in the area of the welfare check.
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0: 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So she can be major now.
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0: 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That's showing a 2018 BMW to an Alexander Hoops. Expired 1025.
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